0: Did you come here to pray for her?
1: You killed her.
0: Everything I've ever cared about is gone. You took it from me.
1: I freed you. Townspeople are dying.
2: Is Tamara here?
3: They've never killed our own before.
1: After all these years, you're the only one that survived. Why?
0: Does there have to be a why?

0: you come here to pray for her?
1: You killed her.
0: Everything I've ever cared about is gone. You took it from me.
1: I freed you. Townspeople are dying.
2: Is Tamara here?
1: They've never killed our own before. After all these years, you're the only one that survived. Why?
0: Does there have to be a why?

0: you come here to pray for her?
1: You killed her.
0: Everything I've ever cared about is gone. You took it from me.
1: I freed you. Townspeople are dying.
2: Is Tamara here?
1: They've never killed our own before. After all these years, you're the only one that survived. Why?
0: Does there have to be a why?